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last night to the sound of thunder. How far off I sat and wondered. Started humming a song from 1962. Ain't it funny how the night moves when you just don't seem to have as much to lose. Strange how the night moves.

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8: Skies stay clear tonight with lows near 54. Tomorrow turns mainly sunny, highs near 78, and a few clouds drift through tomorrow night as lows settle in the upper 50s. Friday brings sun with some clouds, highs close to 80, south breezes near 10. Saturday looks partly cloudy with highs near 88, and that pattern holds into a very warm Sunday. Temperatures near the low 90s, lows dropping back into the low 70s overnight.
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10: Rumors spreading around in that Texas town. About to shack outside the games. And you know what I'm talking about. Just let me know if you wanna go to that home out on the range. They got a lot of nice girls.

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Calling, are we reaching? So you can hang it up. What's the matter?

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5: Skies stay clear tonight with lows near 54. Tomorrow turns mainly sunny, highs near 78, and a few clouds drift through tomorrow night as lows settle in the upper 50s. Friday brings sun with some clouds, highs close to 80, south breezes near 10.

0: highs close to 80, south breezes near 10. Saturday looks partly cloudy with highs near 88, and that pattern holds into a very warm Sunday, temperatures near the low 90s, lows dropping back into the low 70s overnight.
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6: Skies stay mostly clear overnight, with lows in the mid-50s. Tomorrow brings a high of 78 under mostly clear skies. Then partly cloudy conditions move in tomorrow night as lows dip into the low 60s. Friday stays partly cloudy with highs in the low 80s. And Saturday looks similar, partly cloudy again, with highs near 88. Sunday brings some clouds and very warm conditions, a high in the low 90s, with lows dropping back to the low 70s.
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She said, that don't confront me. Long as I get my money next Friday. Now next Friday I come out in Everin, and out the door I went.

0: skies stay mostly clear overnight, with lows in the mid-50s. Tomorrow brings a high of 78 under mostly clear skies. Then partly cloudy conditions move in tomorrow night as lows dip into the low 60s. Friday stays partly cloudy with highs in the low 80s, and Saturday looks similar, partly cloudy again, with highs near 88. Sunday brings some clouds and very warm conditions, a high in the low 90s, with lows dropping back to the low 70s.
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0: Overnight, skies stay mostly clear with lows in the mid-50s. Today brings plenty of sunshine, with highs in the upper 70s. Tonight turns partly cloudy, with lows in the low 60s. Partly cloudy skies continue tomorrow, with highs in the low 80s and south winds around 10. Saturday looks partly cloudy with highs near 88, and that partly cloudy pattern holds into a very warm Sunday, with highs in the low 90s.
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0: Overnight, skies stay mostly clear with lows in the mid-50s. Today brings plenty of sunshine, with highs in the upper 70s. Tonight turns partly cloudy, with lows in the low 60s. Partly cloudy skies continue tomorrow, with highs in the low 80s and south winds around 10. Saturday looks partly cloudy with highs near 88, and that partly cloudy pattern holds into a very warm Sunday, with highs in the low 90s.
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0: Overnight, skies stay mostly clear with lows in the mid-50s. Today brings plenty of sunshine, with highs in the upper 70s. Tonight turns partly cloudy, with lows in the low 60s. Partly cloudy skies continue tomorrow, with highs in the low 80s and south winds around 10. Saturday looks partly cloudy with highs near 88, and that partly cloudy pattern holds into a very warm Sunday, with highs in the low 90s.
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0: Overnight, skies stay mostly clear with lows in the mid-50s. Today brings plenty of sunshine, with highs in the upper 70s. Tonight turns partly cloudy, with lows in the low 60s. Partly cloudy skies continue tomorrow, with highs in the low 80s and south winds around 10. Saturday looks partly cloudy with highs near 88, and that partly cloudy pattern holds into a very warm Sunday, with highs in the low 90s.
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0: 102.7 WKBH, sunny and 78 today. Mostly cloudy tonight, 58 the low. Tomorrow's going to be mostly sunny and 80. Clouds tomorrow night, 63 the low. Saturday, mostly sunny and 88. Sunday, mostly sunny and 93. And Monday, sunny with a high of 93. With sunrise at 5:44, it's clear, it's 55, and I have Grand Funk Railroad and Foreigner next.
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1: Rumors spreading around in that Texas town about the shack outside the games. And you know what I'm talking about. Just let me know if you wanna go to that home out on the range. 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

102.7 WKBH. Looks like dry conditions through Friday. There's a chance of rain possible Friday and Sunday nights. Today through tomorrow, high temperatures will range from the mid-70s to lower 80s, and low temperatures will mainly be in the 50s and lower 60s. Saturday night into Sunday, low temperatures will range from the mid-60s to the lower 70s. High temperatures will likely range from the mid-80s to the lower 90s on Sunday, and heat indices look to be mainly in the 90s.

0: 102.7 WKBH on Sunday. Police in Massachusetts arrested a man who has been hanging around on a walking trail dressed as a mime, acting suspicious. Locals say they've spotted him in the area frequently and they don't like it, mostly because they don't understand what he's doing in costume, especially in the evening when it gets darker. He's a 29-year-old man named Herman Lux, and he's facing three counts of criminal harassment. It's unclear exactly what got him arrested, but it doesn't sound like he was harmless. When asked why he was hanging out on a walking trail in the middle of the night, Herman the mime said, "Wow, he is good."
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Yeah, good luck with that. It's 102.7 WKBH. Sunny in 78 today, cloudy in 58 tonight, lots of sun in 80 tomorrow. Clouds tomorrow night, 63 the low. Saturday, sunny in 88. Saturday night, a

0: Clear sky, 68. The low on Sunday is going to be mostly sunny and 93. On the way, I got the Rolling Stones, Night Ranger, and a little something for those who spent some time at Camp Randall recently.
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2: A convicted sex offender was released to live in La Crosse last week. 70-year-old David Lerke is living at a halfway house in the 800 block of Rose Street. His record includes 1997 La Crosse and Lincoln County convictions for child sexual assault. For more information or a photo, go to the City of La Crosse Police Department Facebook page. 31st Place on La Crosse's south side between Farnham and Grayton Bay Streets has been closed through mid-November. The road is being reconstructed and existing utilities are being replaced. Western Wisconsin June unemployment rates were up between 4 and 8 tenths of a point. City of La Crosse rates are up to 3.7%. Western Wisconsin County rates are up to 3.2% in La Crosse County, 3.1% in Monroe, Vernon, and Trempealeau counties, 3.6% in Jackson and Juneau counties, and 4.4% in Adams County. Monroe County zone towns will have a temporary 18-month moratorium on large and medium AI data centers and battery storage facilities. The county board approved it on a 10-3 vote Tuesday night. Wally Habegger was among those who voted for it and explains why.
3: After hearing all the comments from the data center itself and from the public, it was very convincing to me that we should take the time to study it so that we arrive at a decision that provides the most benefit to the 47,000 people who live here.
2: Doug Regala and Zach Sabel thought the resolution needed to be simplified. Dave Pierce thought 18 months was too long. All three wanted to send it back to the zoning committee. A Viroqua man and convicted felon charged with meth delivery in February of last year was sentenced to 5 years in prison last week. 62-year-old John Fanta will be on probation for 5 years after he is released. 8 other felonies, including charges of maintaining a drug trafficking place from earlier this month, were dismissed in a plea deal but considered in sentencing. And now you're up to date. Craig Otto, Magnum Media News.
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102.7 WKBH. I am Kelly Wild, and yesterday Susie asked me to help her carry some stuff out to her car before work. So I picked up the bag, I head out the door, and she says, "You're in your underwear." I said, "Well, it's boxer briefs, so actually they look like shorts. Nobody's going to notice." She said, "They have little snowmen and Santa Claus on them. Everyone is going to notice."

102.7 WKBH. Joey Ortiz went 3-for-3 and was a homer away from the cycle to help the Brewers take down the Mets 4-3 yesterday. The Twins beat the Guardians 10-6. The Cubs lost to the Tigers 5-1. So the Brewers' lead in the NL Central is now back up to 7 games.

Sunny today, 78 the high, and your drive home with Dylan. Clouds and 58 tonight, sunny and 80 tomorrow. More clouds tomorrow night, a low of 63. Saturday, mostly sunny and 88. Sunday, mostly sunny and 93. There's a slight chance of rain Sunday night. And then Monday is going to be sunny and 93. I have Mr. Mister coming up, plus some Bon Jovi, and this is Sebastian Bach and Skid Row. It's 102.7 WKBH.

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It's a family-friendly event inspired by shows like Survivor, The Amazing Race, and even the trick shots made famous by Dude Perfect. Reality Wars offers the ultimate experience for fans who are ready to live these challenges for themselves. The event will feature interactive games, raffles, a silent auction, food, music, and entertainment for all ages. Proceeds from Reality Wars goes to benefit families affected with generalized arterial calcification of infancy. Not only can you crush the competition, but feel great knowing your participation is going towards a worthy cause. For all the details, realitywars.com.

0: 102.7 WKBH, sunny and 78 today. Mostly cloudy tonight, 58 the low. Tomorrow's going to be mostly sunny and 80. Clouds tomorrow night, 63 the low. Saturday, mostly sunny and 88. Sunday, mostly sunny and 93. And Monday, sunny with a high of 93. Piling on the protein powder over on Palace, it's 57 with Toto and Molly Hatchet next.
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0: 102.7 WKBH. There's a new ranking of the best states for growing old, and surprisingly, Florida is not number one. The ranking is based on things like the number of residents 75 and older, hospital beds, life expectancy, the availability of nurses, nursing homes, the cost of nursing care, air quality index, sunlight exposure, and walkability. The top five states to grow old in are New York, Massachusetts, New Jersey, Florida, and top in the list is Hawaii. Researchers say Wisconsin would have made it into the top five if they were able to factor in Friday night fish fries, brandy old fashions, and the ability to hunt deer from your porch.
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Otis Redding on the Bay, Zeppelin on the Ocean in just a bit. 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

0: 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Looks like dry conditions through Friday. There's a chance of rain possible Friday and Sunday nights. Today through tomorrow, high temperatures will range from the mid-70s to lower 80s, and low temperatures will mainly be in the 50s and lower 60s. Saturday night into Sunday, low temperatures will range from the mid-60s to the lower 70s. High temperatures will likely range from the mid-80s to the lower 90s on Sunday, and heat indices look to be mainly in the 90s.
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2: A convicted sex offender was released to live in La Crosse last week. 70-year-old David Lerke is living at a halfway house in the 800 block of Rose Street. His record includes 1997 La Crosse and Lincoln County convictions for child sexual assault. For more information or a photo, go to the City of La Crosse Police Department Facebook page. 31st Place on La Crosse's south side between Farnham and Grayton Bay Streets has been closed through mid-November. The road is being reconstructed and existing utilities are being replaced. Western Wisconsin June unemployment rates were up between 4 and 8 tenths of a point. City of La Crosse rates are up to 3.7%. Western Wisconsin County rates are up to 3.2% in La Crosse County, 3.1% in Monroe, Vernon, and Trempealeau counties, 3.6% in Jackson and Juneau counties, and 4.4% in Adams County. Monroe County zoned towns will have a temporary 18-month moratorium on large and medium AI data centers and battery storage facilities. The county board approved it on a 10-3 vote Tuesday night. Wally Habegger was among those who voted for it and explains why.
3: After hearing all the comments from the data center itself and from the public, it was very convincing to me that we should take the time to study it so that we arrive at a decision that provides the most benefit to the 47,000 people who live here.
2: Doug Regala and Zach Sabel thought the resolution needed to be simplified. Dave Pierce thought 18 months was too long. All three wanted to send it back to the zoning committee. A Viroqua man and convicted felon charged with meth delivery in February of last year was sentenced to 5 years in prison last week. 62-year-old John Fanta will be on probation for 5 years after he is released. 8 other felonies, including charges of maintaining a drug trafficking place from earlier this month, were dismissed.

0: in a plea deal but considered in sentencing. And now you're up to date. Craig Otto, Magnum Media News.
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I am Kelly Wild. It's 102.7 WKBH and some good news for the coffee drinkers in our lives. The American Heart Association says that 5 cups of coffee a day is still within the safe range for most adults. The group reviewed decades of research and found that moderate coffee consumption is associated with several potential health benefits. They found that people who drank a few cups a day had a lower risk of stroke and a lower risk of developing type 2 diabetes. But these benefits only apply to coffee itself, not all the sugar and syrups. I started drinking coffee when I started in radio. My first full-time gig was overnight from midnight to 6, so I would drink coffee. Black coffee, 2 pots a night. So 20 cups of coffee a day, 100 cups of coffee a week. And now you know what?

102.7 WKBH. Sunny and 78 today, cloudy and 58 tonight, lots of sun and 80 tomorrow. Clouds tomorrow night, 63 the low. Saturday, sunny and 88. Saturday night, a clear sky, 68 the low. And Sunday is going to be mostly sunny and 93.

0: I'm Kelly Wilde. It's 102.7 WKBH, and most of us touch plenty of nasty surfaces every day without washing our hands afterward, even after the lessons we learned during the pandemic, and we know it's gross. Someone recently asked the internet, what is extremely unhygienic that everyone does? Some of the top responses, scrolling on your phone while on the toilet, not washing your bedding enough or at all, ew, gym mats, licking your fingers when counting money or turning pages, touching sticky condiment bottles at a restaurant table, and eating while bowling. It has to do with the finger holes, especially if you're sharing a ball with someone. You bowl the frame, you go back, you sit down, you eat some french fries, you go back up, you stick your fingers into those finger holes, bowl the frame, go back, sit down, eat some french fries. Yeah, not too hygienic. That is why I never eat while I'm bowling. It's because of the finger holes. I do like to do this, though.
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Sweet Rides and Sweet Pies is this Saturday at 111 Becketell Street in Westby. 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

0: Sunny today, 78 the high, and your drive home with Dylan. Clouds and 58 tonight, sunny and 80 tomorrow. More clouds tomorrow night, a low of 63. Saturday, mostly sunny and 88. Sunday, mostly sunny and 93. There's a slight chance of rain Sunday night. And then Monday is going to be sunny and 93. Up next, the Eagles, Rush and Brian Adams. 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
2: A convicted sex offender was released to live in La Crosse last week. 70-year-old David Lerke is living in a halfway house in the 800 block of Rose Street. His record includes 1997 La Crosse and Lincoln County convictions for child sexual assault. For more information or a photo, go to the City of La Crosse Police Department Facebook page. 31st place on La Crosse's south side between Farnham and Grayton Bay Streets has been closed through mid-November. The road is being reconstructed and existing utilities are being replaced. Western Wisconsin June unemployment rates were up between 4 and 8 tenths of a point. City of La Crosse rates are up to 3.7%. Western Wisconsin County rates are up to 3.2% in La Crosse County, 3.1% in Monroe, Vernon, and Trempealeau counties, 3.6% in Jackson and Juneau counties, and 4.4% in Adams County. Monroe County zoned towns will have a temporary 18-month moratorium on large and medium AI data centers and battery storage facilities. The county board approved it on a 10-3 vote Tuesday night. Wally Habegger was among those who voted for it and explains why.
3: After hearing all the comments from the data center itself and from the public, it was very convincing to me that we should take the time to study it so that we arrive at a decision that provides the most benefit to the 47,000 people who live here.
2: Doug Regala and Zach Sabell thought the resolution needed to be simplified. Dave Pierce thought 18 months was too long. All three wanted to send it back to the zoning committee. A Viroqua man and convicted felon charged with meth delivery in February of last year was sentenced to 5 years in prison last week. 62-year-old John Fanta will be on probation for 5 years after he is released. 8 other felonies, including charges of maintaining a drug trafficking place from earlier this month, were dismissed in a plea deal but considered in sentencing. And now you're up to date. Craig Otto, Magnum Media News.
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1: 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Our call letters are almost 100 years old, but we're still kicking butt and taking names.

0: It's 102.7 WKBH. I'm Kelly Wild, and there are two types of trips. The active vacations, where you spend as little time as possible in the hotel, and the relaxing ones, where you spend as many mornings sleeping in as you can. Now, according to a recent report, 47% of Americans would pay more for a vacation that helps them sleep, and 38% would be interested in a vacation that's designed to improve their sleep. If you're looking for a sleepy getaway, the report named Portland, Oregon, the most well-rested city. It offers strong wellness support, cleaner air, and better access to rest-friendly environments. Madison and St. Paul both also scored well for having the right balance of health, environment, and lifestyle to support quality sleep. Of course, not everyone can afford to go on sleep retreats. People who are earning six figures are 26% more likely to use PTO days to catch up on sleep than those who make less than 100K. Have you ever done that? Taken paid time off just to catch up on your sleep? Susie and I found a great way to catch up on sleep that is quite affordable. We use a combination of essential oils of bergamot, lavender, tea tree, and valerian as aromatherapy, and we also practice some quiet meditation. And if that doesn't work...
1: How many lumps do you want?
2: Three or four.
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0: 102.7 WKBH, sunny and 78 today. Mostly cloudy tonight, 58 the low. Tomorrow's going to be mostly sunny and 80. Clouds tomorrow night, 63 the low. Saturday, mostly sunny and 88. Sunday, mostly sunny and 93. And Monday, sunny with a high of 93.
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102.7 WKBH. I am Kelly Wilde, and yesterday Susie asked me to help her carry some stuff out to her car before work. So I picked up the bag, I head out the door, and she says, "You're in your underwear." I said, "Well, it's boxer briefs, so actually they look like shorts. Nobody's going to notice." She said, "They have little snowmen and Santa Claus on them. Everyone is going to notice."

102.7 WKBH, City of La Crosse announced that it will soon amend the Bicycle and Pedestrian Master Plan and invited residents to provide their input. Two open houses will take place on Tuesday at the La Crosse Public Library. First session will be from noon to 1. Second session will be from 5 to 6. Participants will review maps and provide input on potential changes to the connectivity network. Potential changes and updated maps can be found on cityoflacrosse.org.

0: 102.7 WKBH. Looks like dry conditions through Friday. There's a chance of rain possible Friday and Sunday nights. Today through tomorrow, high temperatures will range from the mid-70s to lower 80s, and low temperatures will mainly be in the 50s and lower 60s. Saturday night into Sunday, low temperatures will range from the mid-60s to the lower 70s. High temperatures will likely range from the mid-80s to the lower 90s on Sunday, and heat indices look to be mainly in the 90s.
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0: Hey, how you doing? It has been Scott Sangin' Outs. Thank you for doing the same. You know, we've all heard so much about these new Buc-ee's locations opening up across Wisconsin. Well, we know one for sure is happening. Construction is now underway. Details on those epic travel centers on the way. 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
5: Sunshine dominates.

0: It's through midday, with highs in the upper 70s. Clouds increase tonight as lows settle around 60. Tomorrow brings a good deal of sunshine with just a few clouds. Another upper 70s high. Partly cloudy skies take over tomorrow night, with lows near 64. Heading into the weekend, partly cloudy with highs in the upper 80s, lows in the upper 60s. Then Sunday, tropical heat settles in. Partly cloudy, with a high in the low 90s.
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It is Ben Scott, and the Beaver is coming back to Wisconsin. Well, really coming to Wisconsin. We're talking about Bucky's. Construction is officially underway on their new travel center location in Oak Creek, located near I-94 and Elm Road. Now, crews have started groundwork with major construction expected to ramp up in August. The massive facility is expected to open early in 2028, though that timeline could move up. The Wisconsin location is planned to include a more than 73,000 square foot convenience store, 120 fuel pumps, EV chargers, car washers, and plenty of snacks and souvenirs. Bucky's has become famous for all of those things. If you've never made a stop at one of these, man, you're really missing out. I was at one just a few months ago when I drove down to Florida. Stopped at one in Kentucky, I believe it was, on my way through. But they're awesome, man. All the gas pumps you could ever imagine. Great food inside as well. They are really something to behold. A sight to see, if you will. So pretty excited at Bucky's. That's coming to Wisconsin. They've officially broken ground. Construction has started. They're in Oak Creek.

The artists we play on WKBH, their reputations speak for themselves. The passion they put into their music lives here.

One of Billy Joel's biggest hits almost never made it onto an album. And you could thank another music legend for convincing the piano man otherwise. Details on that about 13 minutes away. It is Ben Scott.

Ben Scott, and it's hard to imagine Billy Joel's catalog without Just the Way You Are. But Billy says he almost left that tune off his album, The Stranger. He thought it was too sentimental until he played it for Linda Ronstadt and Phoebe Snow in the studio. Ronstadt looked at him and basically said, "Are you out of your mind? That's a hit." Billy took her advice, and the song became his first top 10 hit, won Grammys for Record and Song of the Year, and even earned

Billy took her advice, and the song became his first top 10 hits, won Grammys for Record and Song of the Year, and even earned praise from Paul McCartney, who once said he wished he'd written it himself. So, Billy Joel, thankfully, he listened to Linda Ronstadt and Phoebe Snow and puts Just the Way You Are on The Stranger, one of the greatest albums of all time as well.

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0: A brand new book about the Kinks is already stirring controversy. We'll let you know why Dave Davies says fans shouldn't believe everything they read. The latest from Mr. Davies. I've got it for you in less than 15 minutes. I am Ben Scott.
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1: Sunshine dominates through midday, with highs in the upper 70s. Clouds increase tonight as lows settle around 60. Tomorrow brings a good deal of sunshine with just a few clouds. Another upper 70s high. Partly cloudy skies take over tomorrow night, with lows near 64. Heading into the weekend, partly cloudy with highs in the upper 80s, lows in the upper 60s. Then Sunday, tropical heat settles in, partly cloudy, with a high in the low 90s.
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Ben Scott's with you, and a new book chronicling the history of the Kinks is drawing criticism from guitarist Dave Davies. The book titled All Day and All Night, The Day-by-Day Story, was released earlier this year. But Davies says it contains misinformation about the band's early recording sessions. He even revealed he signed copies for charity before realizing there were errors inside. While he hopes future corrections will be made, Dave also reminded fans of another long-standing myth that Led Zeppelin's Jimmy Page played on You Really Got Me. Once again, Davey says that that's simply not true. So be aware there. Straight from Dave Davies, if you pick up that new book about the Kinks, All Day and All Night, The Day-by-Day Story, not everything you read may be factual.

Guns N' Roses have a really cool opportunity for you, a chance to score the ultimate VIP concert experience, and it's all for a great cause. We'll share that with you here in about 12 minutes. It is Ben Scott.

Ben Scott and Guns N' Roses, they're giving fans the chance to get closer to the band than ever before while supporting an important cause. The group has launched a new sweepstakes that includes VIP tickets to their September 5th show at the Rose Bowl in Pasadena. Airfare, a hotel stay, backstage access, an onstage group photo, exclusive merch, and more. Now, entries all go to help the American Foundation for Suicide Prevention, helping fund mental health awareness and suicide prevention efforts. So what a great way, if you love Guns N' Roses, to, you know, get the ultimate VIP concert experience while also helping out the American Foundation for Suicide Prevention. Grab more details on all of that over at GunsNRoses.com. Just like the band spells it, okay?

0: The American Red Cross has issued an emergency blood shortage warning for all of us here in Wisconsin, and they're asking for our help. Details on which blood types are needed the most. I have that for you here in less than 15 minutes. It is Ben Scott.
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2: A convicted sex offender was released to live in La Crosse last week. 70-year-old David Lerke is living in a halfway house in the 800 block of Rose Street. His record includes 1997 La Crosse and Lincoln County convictions for child sexual assault. For more information or a photo, go to the City of La Crosse Police Department Facebook page. 31st Place on La Crosse's south side between Farnham and Graydon Bay Streets has been closed through mid-November. The road is being reconstructed and existing utilities are being replaced. Western Wisconsin June unemployment rates were up between 4 and 8 tenths of a point. City of La Crosse rates are up to 3.7%. Western Wisconsin County rates are up to 3.2% in La Crosse County, 3.1% in Monroe, Vernon, and Trempealeau counties, 3.6% in Jackson and Juneau counties, and 4.4% in Adams County. Monroe County zone towns will have a temporary 18-month moratorium on large and medium AI data centers and battery storage facilities. The county board approved it on a 10-3 vote Tuesday night. Wally Habegger was among those who voted for it and explains why.
3: After hearing all the comments from the data center itself and from the public, it was very convincing to me that we should take the time to study it so that we arrive at a decision that provides the most benefit to the 47,000 people who live here.
2: Doug Regal and Zach Sabell thought the resolution needed to be simplified. Dave Pierce thought 18 months was too long. All three wanted to send it back to the zoning committee. A Viroqua man and convicted felon charged with meth delivery in February of last year was sentenced to 5 years in prison last week. 62-year-old John Fanta will be on probation for 5 years after he is released. 8 other felonies, including charges of maintaining a drug trafficking place from earlier this month, were dismissed in a plea deal but considered in sentencing. And now you're up to date. Craig Otto, Magnum Media News.
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5: Sunshine dominates through mid-

0: midday, with highs in the upper 70s. Clouds increase tonight as lows settle around 60. Tomorrow brings a good deal of sunshine with just a few clouds. Another upper 70s high. Partly cloudy skies take over tomorrow night, with lows near 64. Heading into the weekend, partly cloudy with highs in the upper 80s, lows in the upper 60s. Then Sunday, tropical heat settles in, partly cloudy with a high in the low 90s.
1: 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No matter how crazy the world gets, we still have the music.

Thank you for hanging out. I am Ben Scott. Appreciate the company as always. And as I mentioned a few minutes ago, the American Red Cross, they're sounding the alarm over an emergency blood shortage across not only Wisconsin, but really the entire United States. Now, donations have dropped significantly over the past few weeks while hospitals continue to see strong demand. The Red Cross says all blood types are needed, but there's an especially urgent need for O negative and B negative.

negative, and platelet donations. If you've ever thought about giving blood, now is a great time to do that. A single donation as well can help save multiple lives, and the process really only takes about an hour. So if you are able, please consider donating. The American Red Cross is saying not only here in Wisconsin, but across the entire nation, they are desperately short of blood.

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0: Hard to believe, but August's going to be here before we know it. And that always means the Wisconsin State Fair, man. It's getting so close. We'll talk about some of the crazy food creations they've got this year at the 175th anniversary of the State Fair. We'll do that in less than 15 minutes. It is Ben Scott.
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Ben Scott's with you, and hopefully you're getting your appetite ready because the Wisconsin State Fair is right around the corner, and they're bringing more than 80 new food and drink options this year. As they celebrate the fair's 175th anniversary, vendors are getting creative with some very Wisconsin-inspired creations. You can try a Bloody Mary Mac Daddy topped with Bloody Mary relish and string cheese, a caramel apple cheese curd taco, or even deep-fried ranch. Nothing says Midwest, right? Wisconsin, like deep-fried ranch. And if you're feeling really adventurous, there are some unique drinks, too, including a Wisconsin slush made with pickle juice, tahine, dill pickles, and a beef stick, along with mozzarella cheese. The State Fair this year will run August 6th through the 16th. Grab details on not only those food options, but also your tickets and all of the great musical entertainment as well over at wystatefair.com.

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0: Lenny Kravitz, still one of the coolest dudes on the planet. And how does he stay in shape? Well, he's got an interesting tip that I think a lot of us would never think of. We'll share that with you here in about 12 minutes. I am Ben Scott.
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3: A convicted sex offender was released to live in La Crosse last week. 70-year-old David Lerke is living in a halfway house in the 800 block of Rose Street. His record includes 1997 La Crosse and Lincoln County convictions for child sexual assault. For more information or a photo, go to the City of La Crosse Police Department Facebook page. 31st Place on La Crosse's south side between Farnham and Grayton Bay Streets has been closed through mid-November. The road is being reconstructed and existing utilities are being replaced. Western Wisconsin June unemployment rates were up between 4 and 8 tenths of a point. City of La Crosse rates are up to 3.7%. Western Wisconsin County rates are up to 3.2% in La Crosse County, 3.1% in Monroe, Vernon, and Trempealeau counties, 3.6% in Jackson and Juneau counties, and 4.4% in Adams County. Monroe County zoned towns will have a temporary 18-month moratorium on large and medium AI data centers and battery storage facilities. The county board approved it on a 10-3 vote Tuesday night. Wally Habegger was among those who voted for it and explains why.
4: After hearing all the comments from the data center itself and from the public, it was very convincing to me that we should take the time to study it so that we arrive at a decision that provides the most benefit to the 47,000 people who live here.
3: Doug Regal and Zach Sabel thought the resolution needed to be simplified. Dave Pierce thought 18 months was too long. All three wanted to send it back to the zoning committee. A Viroqua man and convicted felon charged with meth delivery in February of last year was sentenced to 5 years in prison last week. 62-year-old John Fanta will be on probation for 5 years after he is released. 8 other felonies, including charges of maintaining a drug trafficking place from earlier this month, were dismissed in a plea.

0: deal but considered in sentencing. And now you're up to date. 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
2: Sunshine dominates through midday, with highs in the upper 70s. Clouds increase tonight as lows settle around 60. Tomorrow brings a good deal of sunshine with just a few clouds. Another upper 70s high. Partly cloudy skies take over tomorrow night, with lows near 64. Heading into the weekend, partly cloudy with highs in the upper 80s, lows in the upper 60s. Then Sunday, tropical heat settles in, partly cloudy with a high in the low 90s.
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Ben Scott with you, and Lenny Kravitz continues to prove age really is just a number. The 62-year-old tells Men's Health he doesn't rely on fitness trackers or apps to stay in shape. Instead, he says he judges everything by one thing: how his 20-inch pants fit. If they're getting snug, he knows it's time to tighten things up. And if you've ever seen those viral workout videos of Lenny lifting weights in leather pants, there's actually a reason. He says he trains in the same clothes he wears on stage,

so he's always performance ready. His goal isn't to get huge, but says he's aiming for a lean look somewhere between Spider-Man and Bruce Lee. Something I would have never thought of. So I guess if you work in an office, you should be working out in a suit. If you, you know, work out on the job site, you should be working out in blue jeans and a t-shirt. That according to Lenny Kravitz. And who can really argue with the shape that dude is in at his age, man? Yeah, maybe we all should take a few more tips from Lenny.

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0: You a big fan of Miller products, Miller High Life? Well, you want to be the mayor of the champagne of beers? You could. Details on that story here in about 13 minutes.
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Ben Scott's hanging out. Thank you for doing the same. And a new mayoral race is brewing in the Brew City. Milwaukee, Miller High Life. They are searching for the first ever mayor of their Champagne of Beers region, an honorary title celebrating the brand's Milwaukee roots. Now, the ideal candidate is someone who lives in the city, loves Miller High Life, and can represent the pride and tradition behind the beer that's carried the Champagne of Beers nickname for more than 50 years. The winner gets a one-year term, two cases of Miller High Life, dinner for eights at the Miller Caves, branded merchandise, and even a $2,000 check to help with taxes on the prize.

You can apply now. In fact, there's a really long URL I will not bore you with, or heck, you're not going to remember that. So go check out Miller High Life, Miller Products. Either do a Google search, find them on the social media channels as well, but you will see that link to apply. You could be the mayor of the Champagne of Beers region. A really cool contest there from Molson Coors.

0: Hello to you. Happy almost weekend. You ready? I know that I am. Today, let's talk about poop shoes. If you don't have your own poop shoes, no, you cannot borrow mine. I don't think it's one of those clothing items that you would want to share anyway. The number one state for retirement isn't Florida anymore. We're going to discuss that as well.
1: 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Nelson Cash, Jennings, the Highwaymen, live. Then Saturday, July 25th, classic rock comes to life. 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
7: Sunshine dominates through midday, with highs in the upper 70s. Clouds increase tonight as lows settle around 60. Tomorrow brings a good deal of sunshine with just a few clouds. Another upper 70s high. Partly cloudy skies take over tomorrow night, with lows near 64.

0: Heading into the weekend, partly cloudy with highs in the upper 80s, lows in the upper 60s. Then Sunday, tropical heat settles in, partly cloudy with a high in the low 90s.
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0: Hollywood vampires. We've talked about them before, right? It's Alice Cooper, Johnny Depp, Joe Perry from Aerosmith. So they've just released a cover of Motorhead's Ace of Spades, and it is awesome. I highly recommend it when you get time.
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Are you thinking, Dylan, are you about to break out your fart machine? I am not. Seriously, there's a gut health brand that has gone viral for selling these poop shoes, and everybody wants them, right? So they're platform shoes, and they raise your knees up, so it actually makes it easier for you to go number two. I think that you and I, as rockers, we can do better than just these regular old poop shoes. We'll talk more in just a few minutes.

0: poop shoes. Do you have some? 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So much more fun than just these regular old platform poop shoes. And this might be the only piece of merch that Kiss has never considered. Yeah.
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6: Sunshine dominates through midday, with highs in the upper 70s.

0: Clouds increase tonight as lows settle around 60. Tomorrow brings a good deal of sunshine with just a few clouds. Another upper 70s high. Partly cloudy skies take over tomorrow night, with lows near 64. Heading into the weekend, partly cloudy with highs in the upper 80s, lows in the upper 60s. Then Sunday, tropical heat settles in. Partly cloudy, with a high in the low 90s.
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A 102.7 WKBH City of La Crosse has announced that it will soon amend the bicycle and pedestrian master plan, and they've invited your opinion. So if these are things that you use a lot, there is a meeting coming up the 28th, which is this coming Tuesday, but all the info about this, cityoflacrosse.org has that.

0: Love the movie Days of Thunder? All right, Tom Cruise may. So this is not confirmed yet. He might return for a Days of Thunder sequel with a new director. I'm Dylan. Am I one of the few people that have never seen Days of Thunder? Yeah, really. Really.
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I'm Dylan. 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No, I have not. But this is impressive because I hear they're awful. Bret Michaels revealed that he'd gone straight from the concert stage.

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What in the... Do you think most people could even get through the one show? Have you ever had a kidney stone?

0: Thank you for choosing to listen. I'm Dylan. Congress is trying to pass a bipartisan bill that would ban all phone calls on airplanes. Most U.S. carriers don't allow in-flight calls already, but there's pressure to change this now that Wi-Fi on airplanes is expanding. People talking loudly on their cell phone in public. Let's talk more about this.
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6: Today's mainly sunny with a high of 77. Skies turn mostly cloudy overnight with lows near 59. Tomorrow brings mostly sunny skies again. Temps back in the upper 70s with south winds around 10. Partly cloudy tomorrow night with late lows near 65. Saturday stays partly cloudy, highs in the upper 80s. Sunday turns very warm with some clouds, a high in the low 90s, lows falling to the mid 70s overnight.
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People talking loudly on their cell phones in public. 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I'm Dylan. It's the same person that is standing directly in the middle of the aisle at the grocery store. Yeah, completely unaware of anybody around them. So what do you do when somebody's talking loudly on their cell phone? If I have to stand next to them for too long, I really just kind of cross my fingers. 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Now they'll definitely switch their focus to you if you try that one.

0: 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You can hit that up Wednesday night, this coming Wednesday, the 29th at 5:30. Food trucks and live music and definitely family friendly. Just a good time. Great way to get out of the house. Peter Gabriel coming up, STP in a moment, and Elton John on the way.
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People are stealing used cooking oil? Didn't we hear this? What, like a decade or so ago? Anyway, new trend in New York. Thieves are siphoning used cooking oil from local restaurants. Apparently, the oil, which I think most of us know valuable because it can be recycled into renewable

fuels. There's a picture of a guy in his van and a garden hose, and he's siphoning out the restaurant's used cooking containers. There's got to be a better way to make a buck. There's got to be.

0: Bob Seger is set to release a remastered and expanded 20th anniversary reissue of Face the Promise, and he is adding four songs to this. So you can pre-order it now on his website, but it will officially be out September 18th.
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5: Tonight, clouds break up here and there with lows near 59. Sunshine takes over tomorrow, just a few clouds around, highs in the upper 70s. Tomorrow night stays partly cloudy with lows in the mid-60s. Partly cloudy continues Saturday, highs in the upper 80s. Sunday turns steamy under a mix of clouds, highs in the low 90s, but feeling like 100, lows easing to the mid-70s. Monday, showers possible, highs again in the low 90s.
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When you start to envision retirement, what do you think of? Do you think about sleeping in? Maybe I'll get up and get in the shower right away, or, you know, maybe I'll wait until after lunch. Ooh, and the beaches in Florida. Florida, not the number one place for retirees anymore as far as, you know, the states go. We'll talk more about this.

102.7 WKBH, the La Crosse Lions Club will host their 19th annual Ride for Sight. This is Saturday, August 1st, so a week from this Saturday. All the information about this, lacrosselions.org.

The best state to grow old in is not Florida anymore. It's Hawaii, according to the article that I'm looking at. They rank this based on things like hospital beds, life expectancy, nursing homes, the cost of nursing care. Wait a second. Have you ever been to Hawaii? I have, but it was 20 years ago for my brother's wedding, so it's been a long time ago. But I mean, when I was there, it was not very affordable to be in Hawaii. So did the person

0: The Beach Boys pulling out of all their shows, you know, all the way up until the end of July and then all the way through August, too. An official statement has confirmed the pause, though there is really no reason. Mike Love of the Beach Boys, not a young man anymore, if he needs to take a break. Yeah, Mike, take the break. Beach Boys supposed to hit the road again in September.
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4: Tonight, clouds break up here and there with lows near 59. Sunshine takes over tomorrow, just a few clouds around, highs in the upper 70s. Tomorrow night stays partly cloudy with lows in the mid 60s. Partly cloudy continues Saturday, highs in the upper 80s. Sunday turns steamy under a mix of clouds, highs in the low 90s, but feeling like 100, lows easing to the mid 70s. Monday, showers possible, highs again in the low 90s.
5: 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Our call letters are almost 100 years old, but we're still kicking butt and taking names.

Association statement, drinking about 3 to 5 cups of coffee a day is considered safe for most adults. All right, listen, all of us are different. What I would say is talk to your doctor. I couldn't have more than 2 cups. If I start to drink that third cup, I got the shakes. Yeah, it's ugly. It's gross. It's no good.

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Thanks for listening. I'm Dylan. No, I would have the shakes hardcore. But according to a new American Heart Association,

Thank you, weather. People seem to be in such a better mood. I'm Dylan. You ever notice that? It gets too hot. Well, or we could even say it gets too cold for too long. And people, whoa, people get crazy.

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Like, you need to approach them. Approach slowly, because you never know. So, yay! Yay for better weather. And, you know, I figure, at least I am. Maybe you don't put on as much deodorant as I do. I'm saving money on, you know, BO juice right now.